from. I just need you to forget about everything right now. Right now is the music. Right now is the moment. Right now is the time we

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0: 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I want a lot of money, living where it's sunny. 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